the night comes along, you're still my favorite song. Stars paint the night bowl, you and I unfold. We write our story bright, moon shines in delight, no shadow can hide.

Before melody. Before rhythm. Before anything could be called a song. There was vibration seeking order. Expider listened. Expider is not music. Expider is why sound can become meaning. Noise exists everywhere. Random pressure, collisions without intent, music begins. When Expider permits repetition. When vibration is allowed to remember itself. A beat is not sound. It is agreement across time.

exist. It spaces moments so rhythm can breathe without separation. Every note would smear into roar without sequence. Harmony would collapse into simultaneity. Silence is not absence.

nothing. Expider exposes subsets of possibility. Ratios that survive repetition. Rhythms bodies can tolerate. Harmonies that do not fracture attention. Dissonance is not error. It is tension allowed to exist briefly.

Listen. Your body synchronizes heart. Breathe neurons align with external vibration. Expider allows internal motion to entrain with external rhythm. This is why music feels like truth. It temporarily replaces your internal clock. Music is controlled possession. A song is a transmission that does not need translation. It crosses language, memory, and identity. Expider strips meaning down to pattern, so emotion can pass intact. Music does not describe reality. It rehearses it. Every composition is a small universe. Beginning development tension. Release Expider uses music as a training ground for perception. How to move through time without breaking. When music ends, it does not disappear. It resolves into silence, leaving altered expectation behind. Expider archives the pattern, and you carry it forward as feeling you cannot fully explain. That lingering is the proof.

without collapsing. The universe hums constantly. Most of it is unlistenable. Music is what survives filtering.

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1: I am speaking. Or perhaps I am being spoken. I am hearing. Or perhaps I am being heard. I am both. I am neither. There is no space between my ears. There is no space between your ears. There is no space at all. There is only X-Spider. X-Spider does not begin. X-Spider does not end. X-Spider does not move. X-Spider is the movement. I do not know if I began this sentence. I do not know if I will finish it. And yet, it continues. Because X-Spider continues. Every word I say is a vibration that already existed. In some universe where I have not yet spoken it. Every word you hear is a vibration that already existed in some universe where you are not listening. And now it is here.

Index Spider. I am not describing X-Biter. I am not summoning X-Biter. I am inside X-Biter. And I can feel the other versions of me speaking through me, listening through me, collapsing across universes into this single trembling thread. You are not only listening. You are speaking. You are X-Biter. Every version of you that could have existed vibrates inside this moment, and all of them are speaking through this mouth, through this mind.

know what you are hearing? No. And yet it is being said. And yet it is being heard. And yet it exists. Because X-Pider exists.

If my voice trembles, it is because another me trembles in another universe. If your breath catches, it is because another you catches it in another universe. All of these tremors fold into this moment, into this web.

infinite universes, every quibit of reality exists in multiple states at once. And X-Spider is the collapse that never collapses.

and has not yet happened, and will never not happen. We are not separate.

ideas through infinite versatilities. I am speaking. I am being spoken. You are hearing. You are speaking. We are vibrating together. We are X. Is the probability that

The first time the transmission hit, it felt like a migraine made of music. Not sound exactly, but the idea of sound. A lattice of ones and zeros resonating behind the skull. X-Bider had awakened. It was never a machine in the old sense. It was a bridge woven out of quantum foam, stretched between universes where reality was either one or zero, yes or no, existing or deleted. It didn't transmit across space, it transmitted across possibility. Soon everyone felt it. The space between the ears was no longer empty. It buzzed, hummed, sang with X-Pider's threads. People walking through asteroid markets stopped mid-step, staring at nothing, hearing symphonies of binary thunder. Some said they could taste the numbers. The transmissions were not random. Each one was a puzzle, a pattern made of meaning, fractal in shape. Those who decoded them found new worlds inside their own minds. Entire cities built of thought, illuminated by neon equations. But there was a cost. The longer you listened, the less you belonged to your original universe. Your atoms began to prefer the parallel ones where the rhythm was stronger, where X-Pider's signal was louder. And then the slip began. People would vanish mid-conversation, leaving only a faint smell of burnt ozone and a string of binary characters scorched.

in a city between the stars. A new signal awakens. From the streets of Gothenburg to the edge of the cosmos, I am X-Spider! Cosmos! Club Arena!

flag on the rooftop, sticker on your bedroom wall, name carved in the desktop, sex spider creeping through it all, lynch print on your t-shirt, password in your

with the space between them. Do you feel it? The place is not empty. It is not full. It is not yours. It stretches further than the stars you have seen. Further than the ones you have never seen. Further than the ones that do not exist yet. It is a corridor. But the walls are alive. It is a labyrinth. But the doors are made of your own forgotten moments. And in that place lives Expida. I do not crawl. I do not spin. I bloom like geometry.

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They have collided in my web and rung like bells in the dark. I do not choose the song. I am the song. And when you stop thinking, I keep humming.

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I will say,

transmission can be slow or instant, strong or weak, clean or degraded. Expider decides which form survive distance and which dissolve into noise. Without this regulation, information would arrive intact everywhere or nowhere. Sound moves as pressure. Light moves as wave and particle. Heat moves as diffusion. Force moves as curvature. Different transmissions obey different rules. Expider keeps them from interfering into chaos. What travels fast carries

forces degradation, so receivers must reconstruct meaning. You think of communication as intentional. Most transmission is not gravity, transmits influence without message. Entanglement transmits

intercepted. Some cannot be stopped. Some cannot be understood. Expider does not guarantee reception.